0: Heraldo Radio.
1: Link come the thing them call a broken heart. This blessed love will never part. They don't know it from the start. Me tell them say I don't, yeah. Sean Paul and Sasha, come see.

0: You're missing home. Only know you love her when you let her go. And you let her go.
1: Música, El Heraldo Radio.